called Robinson Crusoe. He grew up in a well-respected family, had a good education, and his future looked bright. But then he ran away one night, leaving everything behind, because he was longing for adventure all the time.

his ship stranded on a strange island. 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But most of all, he learned to live with Mother Nature. In those dark and lonely nights, many tears he cried. But in the end, he found his own paradise.

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3: There's a place I wanna take you. 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

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I tell her, baby, baby, baby, baby, baby, baby, baby, baby, baby, I'm a fireball.

Alban, the MD microphone doctor. This song is dedicated to the people of Africa. Swimix, give me some drums.

0: Bitangyó rádió. Ha jót akarsz magadnak.
1: Hey you, don't watch that. Watch this. This is the heavy monster sound. The nuttiest sound around. So if you're coming off the street and you're beginning to feel the heat, well listen buster, you better start to move your feet to the rockin'est, rock steady beat of madness.

0: Hey, Sean.
1: Oh, what's up, man?
0: You ready?
1: Yeah, I'm ready. I'm just waiting for this girl to bring my daughter back. They went to the mall or something. Yo, well, Nokio and Jazz is on the Baltimore bus with Reggie Ray.
0: Oh, yeah. Hey, where's
1: Wood at? But Wood's gonna fly in.
0: Really?
1: Yeah, man. I'm not even thinking about it because we're just sitting here and I'm just. Wondering.
2: Daddy, Daki Suki.
3: What's up? What's
2: this? Sziszkót hoztam nektek. 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